The music sounds great. Dit is Land van Waals. Don't you think I'm a little too young to be messed with like that? So convincing, you made it look fun. Laugh it off, but the damage is done. Saying, baby, just relax.

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Where is the money? The president has yet to address the issue of money.

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